she was not. Scientists say time slows down near a black hole. I think she lives there. 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
1: But I'm warning you, we're growing up. I heard you found some pretty words to say. You found your little game to play. And there's no one allowed in. Then just when we believe we could be great, reality

but it was good smoking cigarettes inside. It was good smoking cigarettes inside.